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I know you all, sooner or later, you're going to fall, and I can see you all 29 inches wide. 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
1: Once upon a time, in a land far, far away, King Louis held an enchanted ball in his castle. 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
0: There will be people who will say you can't, but you will.
2: You will.
0: There will be people who will say, you don't mix this with that. And you will say, watch me.
2: Watch me.
0: There will be people who will say, play it safe. That's too risky. And you will take that chance and have no fear.
2: No fear.
0: You won't let these questions restrain or trouble you. 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
0: Eyes hostages. 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
0: Brain out. 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
1: Heimat. 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
2: Productive energy is eaten by coldness.
0: There is no end to what has no beginning. Drowning in dreams.
2: Shirt should fully eat my whole body. 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
1: to Der Prinz besucht die Prinzessin.
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0: Per astus per acambus, pu ine il ies. 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
1: Good afternoon, everybody. Yesterday, I shot a video that some of you may have seen in which I said to the American people, the sun would come up in the morning. And that came true. The sun is up. And I know everybody had a long night. I did as well. I had a chance last night in the morning, I think it was, and I had a chance to invite tomorrow to talk about making sure that there is a successful transition. Now, it is no secret that I have some pretty significant differences. But remember, 8 years ago, I had some pretty significant differences. But could not have been more professional or more gracious in making sure we had a smooth transition so that we could hit the ground running. And one thing you realize quickly is bigger than any of us. So I have instructed my team to follow the example 8 years ago and work as hard as we can to make sure that this is a successful transition, because we are now all rooting for his success in uniting and leading the country. The peaceful power is one of the hallmarks, and over the next few months, we are going to show that to the world. I also had a chance last night to speak, and I just had a chance to hear her. I could not be prouder of her. She has lived. She was an outstanding. She was a great lady. She was, and she could not have been a better state. I'm proud of. A lot of Americans look up to her. Her historic message to our daughters all across the country that they can achieve at the highest levels. And I'm absolutely confident that the world will continue to do great work for people here and all around the world. Now, everybody is sad, but the day after, we have to remember that we're actually all on one team. We're not first, we are Americans first. We all want what's best. That's what I heard last night. That's what I heard when I spoke directly, and I was heartened by that. That's what the country needs. A sense of unity, a sense of inclusion, a respect for our way of life, rule of law, for each other. I hope that spirit maintains throughout this transition, and I certainly hope that's a chance to begin. I also told my team today, day in, day out, often without a lot of fanfare, often with a lot of attention, run better and make it more responsive and make it more efficient and make it more so that it's actually helping more people with a stronger, better country than the one that existed 8 years ago. So win or lose was always our mission. That was our mission from day one. And everyone on my team should be extraordinarily proud of everything, and so should all the Americans that I've had a chance to meet, all who do the hard work every single day. Teachers and doctors, small businesses, making sure something up, they're treating their employees well. All the important moms and dads and families and the work of perfecting this union. So this was a long and hard-fought long night. A lot of our fellow Americans are exultant today. A lot of Americans are less so. But that's the nature of the work. That's the nature of perfecting this union. It is hard and sometimes contentious and noisy. It's not always inspiring. But to the young people who got in for the first time and may be disappointed. I just want you to know you have to stay. Don't get cynical. Don't ever think you can't make a difference. As said this morning, it's worth it. Fighting for. Now, sometimes you lose and sometimes you lose. You know, the path has never been a straight line. We zig and zag, and sometimes we move in ways that others think is moving back. And that's okay. I've lost, but, so I've been sort of sharing. That we're right. That politics works sometimes. We try really hard to persuade people, and then if we lose, we learn from our mistakes. We do some, we lick our wounds. We brush ourselves off. We get back in the arena. We go at it. We try even harder the next time. The point, though, is good faith is essential in functioning. It's how we've pushed boundaries, and it's how we've expanded around the world. It's how we have come this far. And that's why I'm confident that this will go on. And I'm looking forward to doing everything that I've said before. And hopefully, by the time, I think, ultimately, we're all on the same team. All right. Thank you very much, everybody.

0: Chat, what are they doing?
1: They're calling the four-legged things.
0: They're calling the four-legged things. What are they? What do they look like?
1: What?
2: They were just so tiny.
3: They came out of the story into your bed. So you put socks on?
2: Yeah. And they're still on my skin.
1: I'm sorry, no, I'm sorry.
3: They are.
2: That's why I'm keeping these socks.
0: Oh my
2: god. They really
0: Where were they from? Where did they come from?
3: Do you feel better now?
2: No.
3: You don't feel better?
2: No.
3: Even though mommy's right here?
2: Mm-mm. I don't feel better because I still hear my dream in my ears.
3: You do.
0: What did they do? Oh my god, I can see them, they're horrible.
1: This guy's just cute.
0: No, they look horrible, look at them. What does it do?
1: It stops them from biting into something.

0: You're counting how many there are?
1: Yeah, there's hundreds of them. Hundreds and hundreds.
2: And his eyes looked real.
0: What colour are they?
2: Kind of laughing and kind of spacey. And so he wasn't there with you.
0: Wow.
2: And he wasn't. I mean...

0: parts. Nike. No games. Just sports. Nike. No games. Just sports. Nike.
1: With no each search, games. We train it to be better.
0: Just
1: sometimes
0: sports.
1: Sometimes we type in a search and it tells us the answer before you've finished asking the question.
0: No games.
1: Who is the president of Kazakhstan?
0: Just sports.
1: You don't have to go to the Kazakhstan National website to find out. Didn't used to be able to.
0: No games.
1: In your head, it's something quite close to
0: just sports.
1: It's very powerful to stuff, but with contextual relevance.
0: No games. Just sports. Like. No games. Just sports. Like.

0: No gates, just sports. No gates, just sports. No gates, just sports. No gates, just sports. No gates, just sports. No gates, just sports.
1: Das ist keine Straße.
0: No gates, just sports. No gates, just sports. No gates, just sports. No gates, just sports. No gates, just sports.

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Why not do yourself a favor?

0: Reality confusion.
1: A ghost like a store that has closed. Your eyes are open, but closed like a store that is closed and looking ghostly with all the lights off. I look into your eyes. They are open.
0: Stay still. Stay still.
1: I look into your eyes. Ghostly, with all the lights off. With the lights off, I could now see how luminous you have been the moment before, even in your selfishness.

0: Why not do yourself a favor and stay away
1: from these things? Is this for you?
0: For you.
1: Dream of me.
0: Dream of me.
1: Remember me.
0: Remember me.
1: Stay still.
0: Stay still.
1: Do you care?
0: Do you care?
1: Do you feel?
0: Do you
1: reality?
0: Feel?
1: Confusion. Reality. Confusion. Is this for real?
0: Is this for real?
1: Dream of me. Do you care?
0: Do you care?
1: Do you feel?
0: Do you
1: remember me? Remember me. Stay still.
0: Stay still.
1: Stay still.

0: I am going to drown.
1: Get out of my phone.
0: Inhale and count to five.
1: I am going to drown.
0: Count to five and hold. Two.
1: Get
0: three.
1: Out of my phone.
0: Four. Exhale.
1: I am going to drown.
0: Yes, that's good. That's good. You're just in another phase. The main part of insecurity is physically.

That's good. You're just in another phase. The main part of insecurity is physically.

0: out of my thoughts.
1: I am going to drown. Inhale and count to five. Count to five and hold. 2, 3, 4. Exhale.
0: What's that true?

0: So, I mean, there's like...
1: Would you like something to drink?
0: Just something that's nice. Thanks for asking. Yes, I do, actually. Yeah, that's an idea.
1: Okay, thank you very much for taking the time to participate in this. When was the last time that someone other than myself asked you a question?
0: It's exciting. Thanks for being the first person to ask me a question and ask what I...
1: Never thought of it that way. Do you like being asked questions?
0: Well, I... What does that mean?
1: Possessions, achievements. Who are you underneath it all?
0: Oh man, I got.
1: That's a very interesting answer. Do you like to listen to people who talk?
0: To me. Okay, so.
1: Sound. Do you like to talk to people who listen?
0: I don't know. It used to be. And, I mean...
1: Yes or no?
0: Okay. Absolutely.
1: Do you like this sound? Like breathing, etc., etc. Do you think breathing is still important in this day and age?
0: This is where I say it really just depends. So I think I'm just gonna have to control my breathing a little bit more.
1: Is it possible for humans to live without condiments such as ketchup and mustard?
0: Sometimes I would know what the answer was for me, obviously. And I guess I kind of like them.
1: That concludes the first
0: is. I don't know.
1: Wonderful. Let's continue. Is there a god? Is it one of the gods that we know based on the current religions that exist? Is there a god that exists beyond what we know, beyond our human comprehension? Or is there no god at all? And everything in existence is just based on science, cause and effect, randomness, evolution, etc.
0: That's a toughie.
1: It's been a while. Okay. How many fingers?

0: warum nicht? Ja, Mann. Ja, genau.
1: Again. Very tough question. I'll give you a moment to think about that one as well.
2: I started thinking about this, thinking like, oh, well, this is something that just happens sometimes, apparently, and I suppose there is.
1: You have your answer.
2: Oh, I don't even know where to begin.
1: Okay. Do you think having a heart is still important in this day and age?
2: Yeah, it was 23. Yeah. Oh, yeah. Also, thank you for asking. So, why not?
1: Okay. Is there a right or wrong?
2: It's my favorite. However, I don't know. Whatever makes me happy is great. And, okay, sorry. So that's basically the story, you know.
1: Do you think I asked you enough questions?
2: It's hard to go back and still think that.
1: Okay. This is the final question.
2: Okay.
1: Would you like me to ask you questions again sometime in the future?
2: Once enough. I feel like if I add more than that.
1: Again, I like your answer.

0: Ja.
1: Raus aus dem motherfucking Tal, meine Freunde.
0: Ja. Yeah.
1: Ein oder zwei Dinge haben wir noch. 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
0: Nice.
2: 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Abgelaufen. Oh, oh.
3: Let's see where we go. We can't go this way, so go inside and hide. Okay. We'll be safe here. Is there anything? Oh, there's nothing in here. No, I guess not. There's nothing here. Now go in. Oh, I see a thingy. I see a thingy. Okay. What is that? What are you? It's a person. It's a person. And what do you do? What is that? Hey, refrigerator. Push against the wall. Oh, why did that light scare me? It was beautiful, but like, not what I expected. Okay. Let's see what we got. Yeah, there you go. What is that? What is that? Maybe I can grab this box here. Let's see. Open it. Is there something in here? Chickens? I would not have thought of that. Okay. Pick them up? Uh-huh. So I suck the little chickadees up. Okay. That is absolutely terrible. A little bit more. This is not what I expected. But yeah, I think that's good. Let's try that again. Okay. All right. I see one right up there. I should take this off. Let's see what we got. What is that? What is that? Seriously? Jeez. Mice? Ugh, that is disgusting. Why are there so many dead animals? Ugh, I'm gonna throw up. Is this like some... Alright, I don't know. Maybe it's the fridge. I know it's something to do with this fridge.
4: What is that? No.
3: Alright, this is gonna take some figuring out, so let's hurry up. Hey, what are you doing? No, try it, try it. Try it. Okay, grab another piece. I dare you. Try it.
4: Pull another piece.
3: Alright, let's see. I don't like that. What is that? Oh, whatever that was. Just going to leave it off here.

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1: And your reality.
0: And your reality is making stone
1: out of everything.
0: Out of everything.
1: Away to a mausoleum.
0: Dying is an art.
1: Like everything else.
0: Everything else.
1: I do it exceptionally well.
0: I
1: do it exceptionally well.
0: I
1: do it so it feels
0: do it so it feels like hell.
1: How about
0: I
1: the suit?
0: Do it so it feels
1: and still
0: real.
1: Not a bad
2: pass auf, dass du hier nicht in die Augen schaust.
1: The Marriott?
0: How about
1: it is
0: the
1: waterproof,
0: suit?
1: Shatterproof,
0: black
1: proof
0: still
1: against fire and bombs.
0: Not a bad fit. It's waterproof.
1: They will
0: shatterproof.
1: Bury you in it.
0: Proof against fire.
1: How about this suit?
0: And bombs.
1: Black and still, but not a bad fit. It's waterproof. Shatterproof.
0: They will bury
1: proof
0: you in
1: against
0: it
1: fire and bombs through the roof.

0: blockiert sonst die Tür später.
1: Oh, look at the scenery.
2: This is like something you see out of a Lifetime movie. It's kind of dark. You can't see trees and stuff. But visually, it's beautiful. And I don't know, it just caught my eye. So what's this little kid doing out here by himself in the woods? Nothing. All right, I think I saw a light or something. I hear the chickadees. Oh, looks like the sun's gonna come out soon. If this was me in real life, I need to get on the train to go home and go down. Back to my homeroom. Oh, I see a device up there. Okay. All right, I see one right up there. Keep going. Be careful. Oh, people. I wasn't looking. Hey, maybe I should stay here. Okay, stop. Now, get under the thing. Be quiet. Careful. Now, what do we do? Dogs. Dogs. We stop. Stop. No, not the dogs again. Not the dogs again. Oh, God. Jump down. Both ways before you cross. It's kind of creepy. Maybe I can... No! They spotted us! Okay, run, run, run, run, run. Is it more dogs or what? Okay, no, no, let's not go that way. Let's go this way. Let's hurry up. Are you gonna get your dog or? That's close. Maybe I can kick the door open. Run, run, run, run, run. That was not cool. Get your dog, please. Your dog is running rampant around here. Stupid dog. What is with this dog? Where's the tail at? It doesn't have a tail. Well, this is like the stuff you have nightmares about. Poor kid, you shouldn't be going through all this. I wish you could run faster, but what was that? He had to jump over that branch. Where was it? Well, they fell. Jump. Or, I don't know. He almost fell. Oh, got jumped across. Oh, get up, get up, get up, get up. Oh, that was close. The dog almost died from falling from the cliff in the vacuum. If he'd kick it, don't get mad. Hey, shut up. Shut up. Shut up.
1: This is so annoying.
2: What? He jumped on it. Oh, he's bleeding. It probably can be pushed against the wall. Maybe it can... Okay, go, go, go, go. Just run, just run.
1: Try over here
2: and get over the wall.
1: I think I missed something.
2: What's this?
1: I guess we use this to get up.
2: Grab it. Grab this thing. Why is it not grabbing? Oh, it was close. Okay, get on the thingy. Jump. Oh, okay. Go, go, go, go, go, go, go, go, go, go, go, go, go, go. Stop. He won't keep going forward, right?
1: I don't know.
2: All right, get back up, kid.
1: Come on. Okay, okay, okay, okay.
2: Oh, let's see what's over here. Oh, this is back where. Oh. So we escaped from the dog chasing us and, you know, walking in the line.
1: Crossing the border.
2: This poor kid almost getting eaten by dogs. I would have been dead all along. I would have been dead back in the woods. Ugh, that dog thing was so nerve-wracking. I would not have thought of that.

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1: A greater fear.
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1: we would go down into the water and the ship
0: should be washed.

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1: Like the rainbow. 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
0: And if there was a light shining behind it, and then I would shout and say, I won't do it, I won't do it. I would surface again.
2: I'm a man of memories. I think that when you remember.
3: Finally, our souls have become part of our bodies. Two engines above the heart. Impossible to remove it from the backyard. Those who were perfectly dressed to keep it from the hands of your wife,
4: they seemingly cease to be so flawless.
3: But the day of her birth,
2: I remember how sweet my wife was, you understand?

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1: He just wasn't, because he was dead.

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0: secret thoughts. How long did she suffer? Those thoughts will be old.
1: She rushed faster and faster.
0: And I ran.
2: My clothes were dragging me back.
0: I saw that her boyfriend came up to me in the car. And I knew right then there was something wrong. And he said, I can't find the need.
3: The animals really, as food, don't mean to chase me, but because I'm frightened and I run, they follow me up.
4: So I run along the corridor and I run up the stairs.
5: And some great monstrous shape walks towards me in the corridor.
4: And I run up the stairs.
6: My legs wouldn't go quick enough.
4: And I keep running and running and running. Running and running and running.
6: Up a big slope. And my legs wouldn't go quick enough.
2: I was running and I was being chased.
6: There was somebody after me, chasing me up a big slope.
4: And I keep running and running and running. Running and running and running.
6: I couldn't get my breath to call out.
4: So I run along the corridor and I run up the stairs.
5: And some great monstrous shape walks towards me in the corridor.
7: I'm running down the street, into a house, through the house, out the back, over the somebody. I never see anybody. I know there's somebody behind me, probably, but I never see them. It's

0: warum not?
1: Ja, oh, Mann.
0: Ja, genau.
2: Stop running. I was running away.
3: My legs wouldn't go quick enough.
4: I run up the stairs. The stairs are wide and stone. They're nasty stairs. Institutional stairs. I keep running up these stairs and round the corner. I can't go right to the top. I just hide round the second corner, hoping no one will see me. And then if I hear somebody, I sometimes run down the stairs into the corridor. And all the time, this terrible fear that I'm only in my white liberty bodice. Only in my liberty bodice.
5: I'm being followed and pursued by something. I'm never quite sure what it is. This feeling of running down a staircase. I can still see the staircase, very wide staircase in an old house. Big carved banisters. They go down in short flights. At the end of each flight, there's a large stained glass window, and I run down the stairs faster and faster, and the something which is following gets nearer and nearer, and I don't know what it is. I have a feeling that it's something which is about to envelop me in some way. It's just this feeling of being followed and pursued. I'm running down a corridor. I'm being followed and pursued by something.
6: I could feel it.
5: This corridor stretching into the distance, the perspective of it just fading into absolute nothingness.
6: I couldn't remember anymore.
2: I was running very, very fast. Somehow I couldn't stop running. I came to a edge of a great big cliff.
6: And just as I was getting to the edge of the cliff,
3: I couldn't get my breath to call out. I went up, right up to the top, over the other side, and hung on to the cliff.
6: I could feel that there was somebody behind.
7: It was some form of beast. It was some form of great ape, and it was loping along. It was making a noise, an uncanny noise. And my clothes were dragging me back, as if I'd been in the water, and my clothes were heavy, and they were becoming heavier, and they're being held by the streams of wind. As I ran faster, I seemed to battle against it even more, and it seemed more difficult to stay on this edge. It was very dark all the way around, and it was a very sharp edge. I knew that if I watched and kept breathing properly, I could keep on the top of this ridge.
2: Then I sort of felt myself falling over the cliff.
7: I was falling.
2: Falling over the cliff. Falling over a cliff.
4: Suddenly I'm falling. I'm falling upright.
7: I was falling and twisting.
4: I'm falling upright.
7: Slow twist, head over feet, stretching out, increasing in speed. Mouth open wide, but no sound.
4: It's in space. Nothingness.
7: Started off by floating.

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1: Are there many collectors for your kind of art?
2: 2, 3, 4.
1: But they're friendly.
3: You know, money should always be a key and not a motivating factor, something to enable you rather than something to drive you, you know.
2: You know.
4: Ha! Go ahead.
2: Moving, doing it.
5: Just, you know, applaud and throw their hands up in the air. So, that's kind of...
4: Go ahead.
2: I want to get into it, man, you know.
5: Ha!
3: Artists make art from what's around them.
6: Superstar and
2: ha, ha, ha.
6: All that crap.
7: Larry Gagosian's galleries.
8: Art has something to do with the reflection. It's true.
9: It is true in a sense.
8: It's true.
6: All that.
9: It is true in a sense.
8: Do with the reflection.
9: It's true.
10: I agree.
9: It is true in a sense.
10: It is true in a sense.
9: It's true.
8: It is true.
9: It's true.
8: It's true.
9: It is true in a sense.
8: It's true. It's true.
6: Crap.
2: You know.
11: Is a young man named Andy Warhol.
3: You know, like a grid, but really, you know, the things that we're trying to put into grids.
2: It is.
9: I agree.
2: 2, 3, 4.
3: Won't be put into grids. And really, that's what the whole of human life's about.
7: Most successful, most famous.
12: People who are the first before the main troops are coming. They are the avant-garde, that of the arrière-garde who can come in the end. It's a bit strange concept, this word, because. If you think about what it means.
4: Go ahead.
8: There's so much
7: money. Most successful, most famous, and wealthiest.
12: It means that there is a development which has to do with progress, and something new is attacked, and in the end gained or conquered.
9: It is true.
12: All these things are a bit dubious, and we don't know if we can believe that there are always forerunners or so, that people first. It has happened, so...
6: Crap.
3: I could do, you know, the only artist in the world probably is me, and then the only body of work I could use is the spots to fill all the galleries.
13: If business is trying to take over culture, the culture in which I am involved, well, I have to make sure...
4: Go ahead.
13: Or I should try to...
4: Go ahead.
13: ...to fend off this encroachment.
2: I want to get into it, man, you know.
4: Go ahead.
12: Today, probably, it doesn't help very much anymore.
3: You know, my belief in art is kind of a bit religious. You know, I always think it's like a mathematical sum where you... You know, money should always be a key.
12: Okay, I know.

not even sure if a person can have an impact into, I don't know what, perhaps his or her own life, yes, but, already the life of others, not sure. How can one intervene or have agency politically? That's all very difficult to say. Still, there's no other way since enlightenment than to hope that it is true, and that to hope that one can learn from looking at the events, be them political, economical, or whatever.

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1: Would you like to introduce yourself?
2: I'm Martina Marini Misterioso.
3: I'm Eva Büchi.
1: What was your performance called?
3: The name was Essen Fassen, so the name in English would be, I don't know if there is an expression like that, like have lunch or
1: yeah.
3: How to say, now eat.
1: How did it come? How did you two had the idea to work together?
3: We talked to each other often about our works for years already, since we have started to study here in the academy. Maybe we have a bit of similar background, that we both come from another country, and I'm originally Swiss, half German, but I have grown up in Switzerland, and Martina is Italian.
2: But this was, so you started first to work with this material for another performance.
3: Yeah, that's what we used for the performance, the material I used before.
1: Mm-hmm. Would you care to explain what the material is?
3: Yeah, so the material we used, I found it, if you walk through this building, the academy, you sometimes walk through the hallways and you find there some garbage, and I found there also this material. This material is a big white plastic foil that you use to put when you, for example, you paint. And you have to put something underneath that the wall is, then you paint the wall, for example, that you don't
1: splash
3: the ground, and you have the ground full of color. So it was a white, not transparent, it was a white plastic foil, or what's it called? In German it's called Plastikfolie. And when I started on it, I actually needed something, a huge textile, I thought, that I have to use as a kind of a costume. And it would not be really a costume, it would be like something completely different than it was in the end. And as I started to work on it as a single performer 2 years ago, it was totally new experience and abstract experience to work with this. And because you have this plastic, you put it together, you can smash it, you can fall on it, and it's like kind of a thing that somehow schlucken, that, you know, swallows everything. It's a tool in the end, so you can use it for so many reasons and for so many ways of doing it, and in an abstract way that I liked also a lot. And when we started to work on it together, actually it was 1 year before, I think, now that we had this performance workshop with Domo the Creative Quartier in Pathos, Los Pathos.
2: Yeah, and there already we had some
3: an interaction, on it in a workshop with people that could not move anymore with their legs, so they were in wheelchairs, and we used this plane this plastic for this as well, so they could fall in it, for example, and it was not a problem. So as if they fall on a mattress. So there we started on it, and we continued on it now 1 year ago after.
1: You found by accident this material, and how do you like evolve your ideas for performances? Is it always like you have something in mind and then you walk through your day and then you see this fall in the garbage and then you say, that's the thing I need? Or how? I think it's not always that way, but how do you evolve your ideas?
3: At that time, I was applying for a place where you could exhibit in a garden, and I wanted to exhibit a performance. So I wrote the concept, like a choreography at that time, 2015, and I applied with this. And in this piece, or this choreography, I had this white thing I would have used for covering myself and coming out with a hat, and this is moving like as if it is eating something, like with chewing movements.
2: Like a plastic animal. Or
3: but at that moment I had no plastic, I was thinking that I was having a textile. So, and I was looking for this white textile, I thought maybe yeah, I would have to buy it somehow. And then finally, I was just one day coming in the academy in the morning to make training and some training here in the rooms. And then I found it in the garbage. And I thought, no, why not with this? So, and then as we started with each other to work, it was actually, we built up on the performance a bit what I did, but
2: it changed
3: a lot. Yes, yeah. We had some movements that were in there and was much different when we did it together now, but it was also completely, we did not plan it so much anymore as I did it before, and it's much easier to work together because you exchange, we have two heads, so you're like thinking all the time together. You can also criticize much more together than if you are alone. You're maybe, I need some critics from outside, but at the same time you think together and you cooperate.
2: And I quite enjoyed also the process that we used to work together, so like rehearsing every day and just leave the piece somehow evolve by itself.
1: How long did it take? Like you said, it changed over several weeks,
3: I think too long, like. After in the beginning of this year, I mean in the beginning of January, I had an idea and we talked about it, and then after a few weeks ago we started to work.
2: Like
3: on
2: 3 weeks ago?
3: 3 weeks ago.
2: We started also physically to do it, but before we were speaking already quite a lot, and I've seen her performance alone last year, so I knew already about what it was. So it was interesting to share it.
0: Der erste Teil meiner Unterhaltung mit den beiden Performance-Künstlerinnen. 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

0: 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Und es geht weiter mit der Frage, warum Essen eigentlich so eine große Rolle in ihrer Kunst spielt.
1: Is eating a topic that you both feel passionate about, or why is it a topic of your performance?
2: Yeah, I'm working a long time on it. Actually, food is very important in my work, and the relation to bring it into the artwork was also difficult to start with it, because actually people say also that art in Germany, you say Kunst ist ein brotloser Job. So if you start as an artist to work with food, it is like,
3: it's quite a contradiction.
2: This is, yeah, it's kind of a contradiction, and you say, but I will work with the bread, so you know that you don't gain as an artist because of no money. So and also to use it as a critical, in a critical way, but also on, in a way also how I experimented a lot with the movements, how do people move to get food also already since a lot, thousands and millions of years maybe, and the way how they move also just instinctively. It's very interesting to find out in the performative way when you move with the body.
1: Also for me it's very, a very important topic, and I already introduced it at being some other performance, like, and also in some drawings, like it's a lot about seeds.
0: I think you studied also dancing, right?
2: Mm-hmm.
0: And what's your background, Martina? I don't know.
1: I studied before in the Academy of Milan, so still from Art Academy. I used to dance also, but I didn't have any theater experience, so I got into performance just when I first came here in Munich. And yes.
2: Maybe to say about Martina as well, that you have a very gymnastic background from the childhood.
1: Yes, I was
2: it's
1: a gymnast before.
2: It's very important, I think, to say, because it's very helpful to make exercises together, because you know really a lot by heart, because she
1: yeah,
2: did
1: anyway,
2: as a child.
1: I'm, yeah, about the movement, I'm really, yeah, I'm interested into that in many different forms, so.
0: Would you describe the performance as a dance piece, or how could you describe your movements and the physical aspect of it? Because it is a physical aspect, right?
2: I think it has relations to dance, to movement theater, but as well to fine arts, I mean, because it is also having these moments of a pictorial moment, would say.
1: Yeah, this was actually a topic also, because since you're coming also from a theater background and me not, it's also interesting mixing these two aspects. So for me, like, this evening, for example, was much more about meditative movements and coordination, of course, but less as a choreography. I don't see myself as a dancer while I'm performing, for example. I try to keep it real in the moment I do it. So, yeah, it's more about movement in general.
0: I thought it was very meditative to watch you. I thought it was really calm and very serene, and I could watch and like my thoughts could circle around. It was really, yeah, really calming. A nice Sunday evening.
2: Yeah.
0: I think it would be interesting because you both don't come from Munich and you study here at the Art Academy. What do you like about Munich and the scene in Munich, the art scene, and what definitely has to change and what has to get better?
1: Okay, hard question. So
2: take your time.
1: I find that there are a lot of opportunities to participate into things, actually. So also in the art academy, things are happening, so it's quite lively. Also in the academy, you have the possibility to show things, to make small exhibitions, or to make things happening. So I find this great for art academy. And what it has to change. Well, what would you change?
2: Yeah, that's maybe coming to the next project I'm working on, but maybe.
1: Yeah, right.
2: Yeah,
1: exactly.
2: I mean, I realize when I came here, I have always to find the places where I can work, and as it is a freie Kunststudium, that you really have to be very disciplined yourself, autodidactic.
1: Yeah.
2: You have to find the way how you can find your concentration and at what time. And I mean, everybody is doing this differently. I mean, I'm more the one is standing up in the morning rather early than late. Others, they work very long into the night and they stand up at 12.
1: But
2: I
1: found it great that you can work until night here.
2: Like yeah,
1: in Italy,
2: here, this, is very
1: this
2: good,
1: doesn't
2: yeah.
1: exist.
2: You can,
1: like at 7, it's everybody is kicked, oh, okay. them, it's kicked out. So
2: yeah, it's also a reason, I think, why I came also here to... You have this this way you can work totally free and you're liberalized to have your own rhythm in that way. But yeah, how to say we would change. I mean, our performance, for example, we try to keep it abstract because a performance should open the mind and should not maybe not too idealistic or stuff like this. And but
0: open
2: of course
0: for interpretation.
2: Yeah, and of course I have it ideal somehow.
1: Yeah.
2: And what I find difficult at the moment as well, and I start to get to know how it works, that it's this building, for example, and it is a very old building, and Munich also has a lot of places that have this long history and are very protected because of Denkmalschutz, it's called in German. So that protects the building from a lot of
1: anything
2: things
1: new
2: and also from artwork somehow, you know. And so if you, for example, say, okay, I want to put some good seeds in the garden and grow a vegetable garden, they don't want that because it is under Denkmalschutz. But actually there was a different time where there was actually 200 years ago there was a, or not 200, but when it was built it was 150 years maybe, there was a farm there, and the people that studied here, they went out and they could draw the cows or the chicken, and it doesn't exist anymore. So what's about the Denkmalschutz?
0: So you want animals in the garden of the academy again?
2: We want to have a farm or something, you know. We want
1: or
2: to have more real life that you can also learn also it is a big movement to grow food in the city and to maybe not only take it as a single project and to really take it realistically more as a part of the academical path that could become maybe at some point of the art academy. So because it's a place where these things should start, and not we should be the last ones that should participate in it, because everybody is doing it. This is actually the Finanzamt, I think.
0: Da finde ich, hat Eva ganz recht. 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
3: Coming back to your performance, why do you choose this medium?
1: So it's a quite ephemeral medium, so that you cannot fix it. Or so it's, I like the that gives a certain atmosphere in a space that before was different, and for a moment you can transform it and put the focus into something else, into another topic, into another state of mind or feelings. So I think this is a reason why I choose, in general, performance.
2: I changed from theater, maybe more art theater and dance, to come to Bildende Kunst, to fine arts, because it is more experimental, as you can use performance as also drawings or so different medias to express yourself. And performance is one way of how to express yourself. And the moment, as you say also, it is so it's also good to have the moment is now. So to also, how do you, can you make the now? So it is, it's also very important to collaborate with other people. You have to organize it, you have to connect, and this you can't do with a drawing so much and with a performance. I like this a lot also about the performance. It's not
1: to create
2: the connection in the space, in the moment, but also before and after, so, and to keep it on doing. So for example, as we did it in the kiosk, that the space was full in the end. And it was so important that to talk so often to the people that are responsible for the kiosk, cantina, from the academy. So they just asked that we could do it, and I think otherwise we could have done it maybe totally differently and not so in a trusted way somehow and with this audience. Yeah.
3: Is it important to you what the people say afterwards? Are you interested in what your audience experience?
1: Of course I'm interested about it. Many times it gives much more interpretations about that maybe I would have never thought about. So this is really interesting to me. But it's also good to keep the inner feeling, like to still see what it was for you in that moment and what it could still be after also listen to the others or seeing the reactions of the others. And it is also good because it helps to develop the work afterwards if you keep working on that. If you don't take it like a judgment or something bad, it could only be helpful.
0: Das sind weise Worte von Martina, finde ich. 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In der Szene M auf M94.5 springen wir jetzt von Kunst aus und in München zu Musik aus Edinburgh. Wir hören Young Fathers und Get Up.

This is Cat, talking from paradise. 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

0: the analyst, the composer, after the half promise. 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
1: A nervous twitch.
0: Leaving us drowning in dreams without a web of light to climb. We will always fear ourselves until we know we live and die together.
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0: Odysseus stranded. 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
1: I love you. I am free. I love myself. I love you. I want myself. I want you. You are special for me. Very special. I hear you. I see you. I love you for what you are, not for what you do. I love you. And I allow you to be other than me. I do not want you to be mine. I want you to be your own. You have no reason to fear anymore. I care for you. I care about you. I am here for you. Even after you die, you can trust me. You can trust the inner voice. When I show you love, it is because I love you. You do not need to be alone anymore. I can feel your love right

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All coloured. 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All coloured. All coloured.

0: I'm afraid
1: that I can,
0: that
1: never,
0: I can
1: get
0: never get back to it.
1: It.
0: I am afraid.
1: I am afraid.
2: Ziele schwer
3: kommt
2: sich Beleiblichung.
3: Nothing
2: der Körper
3: can

0: Never.
1: I'm safe.
0: Never.
2: Nothing. Nothing. Nothing can happen to me.
0: I'm
2: safe.
0: I am afraid that I

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I am playing with all the greens. All the greens and the light. You don't have to be afraid of me, 'cause I am the water behind around you, around your legs, around your hands, around your whole body. And you don't have to be afraid of me. I'm cold, and I'm floating downwards the hill. I'm stone to stone.

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And then I seemed to be clearing the mud, which was really saturated with water. And as I pushed and pushed, so I came across something, and I was still pushing, and I knew it was somebody.